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0: Masih di Music Live Chat dan kita masih bareng sama Shumo Eji yang saat ini sedang berkolaborasi dengan Batas Senja ya. So you have already have the music video?
1: Yeah, we just made one yesterday. Not released yet.
0: Oh, kapan rilisnya kapan itu?
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0: 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Okay, jadi kita tungguin ya. Di channelnya siapa?
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0: Both ya. Both. Dua-duanya bakal ada di situ. Jadi kalau pengen lihat channelnya Sumo apa namanya?
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She sat me down and told me that I didn't have to cry. Said I didn't need to get down or feel empty inside. And then told me that she'll love me for as long as she's alive.